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1: I don't give a fuck about that now. Right now. Ow, bitch.
0: Now, you must really relax.
1: Ow.
0: Now, relax. You have to move your hand, please.
1: Oh, now, just wait. Bitch, I said wait.
0: Oh, look, now you have wax all over your finger.
1: Oh, shit. Okay, can I wash my... Yeah, I see what this is. Let's take a break just for a minute.
0: Ma'am, you have to unclench your ass.
1: No, I don't. Ow!
0: See, now look, you have wax on the other side. Now,
1: where?
0: See?
1: Let me see.
0: Why don't you get the honey off?
1: Are you trying to hurt me?
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